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0: 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Maybe you'd better try it.
1: Nobody knows the trouble I've seen in der Version von Louis Armstrong. 1A entspannt. Von 1A Radio. Jetzt schöne Musik bei uns von Jeff Kashiba mit Back to Love.

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0: 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King of the road. King of the road. 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
1: Boy, he made it.
2: King of the road. Musik war das von Dean Martin. 1A entspannt. Von 1A Radio. Und hier sind Star Delay mit Earthlight.